0: America. Rocking the Empire, I disappear.
1: The Mission Impossible 2 movie is where that one first showed up. It's 96.7 KCAL Rocks. You're hanging with Daryl, and here we go. I got some 5 o'clock trivia. I got my 3 callers on the KCAL hotline. My question for you today about the World Cup. You know, World Cup, the big tournament is starting up tomorrow. One of the biggest sporting events across the entire planet. And my question for you, how many countries are playing? How many different countries are fielding a team here? John and San Bernardino, let's start with you, man. What do you think?
2: 23.
1: 23. Let's take it over to Fontana. Stacy, what do you think, Stacy?
3: Seven.
1: And finally over to San Bernardino. Jasmine rocking with us this afternoon. Hey, Jasmine, we are talking World Cup today. The World Cup starts up tomorrow. How many countries are playing in the World Cup?
3: 50.
1: 50?
3: Yes.
1: As close as to it, it's actually 48.
3: Oh, cool.
1: What a great guess. You just pull that one out of nowhere?
3: I did.
1: All right. Yeah, they expanded it. I guess it was 32 teams last time around. They made it 48 this time around. And you, Jasmine, are going to Knott's Berry Farm. Congratulations to you.
3: Oh, thank you so much.
1: Hey, that's going to be great. Enjoy. We got the Knott's Summer Nights and the Ghost Town Live kicking in this weekend, going all the way through August 30th.
3: Sounds fun. I'm
1: going to
3: take the kids. KCAL Rock.
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1: Just a couple things going on for you right now. Eastbound 10, right about County Line Road up Yucaipa area. Got an overturned car crash. Taking out the left lane. Got things backed up pretty good into the Yucaipa zone right now. Accident wrapping up over by the Riverside Interchange, the eastbound 60 right at the 215-91 interchange right now. And the rest of the IE, pretty solid. Just your usual slow stuff in your usual slow spots. So let's keep that going. And rock out with System of a Down right here. 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

Rock of the Empire. 96.7 KCAL Rocks. That one for Riverside. You know, exactly 2 days from right now, we're going to be in full kegger mode. The kegger will be up and running in the KCAL parking lot. The beers will be flowing. The rock will be happening up on the stage. Everybody enjoying themselves. It's going to be so much fun. Hope you get a chance to swing on by. 5 till 9 this Friday right here at the parking lot. Man, KCAL Rocks.

0: Sublime. It's coming from their latest, Ensenada. What a great song. And hanging with Daryl, just winding it down this Wednesday. Here we go. The countdown is on to Kegger Friday. And another great weekend here in the IE. Maybe look for something to do later on in the weekend. I mean, get it fired up in the here at the Kegger on Friday. But maybe Saturday, Sunday, you want to do something. An idea for you. Swing on by the Cheech. The Cheech Center over in downtown Riverside. Right across from the Mission Inn over there. Got a brand new exhibit going on over there and some amazing artists. This is a really wonderful facility. Patrick had a chance to talk to Cheech recently about the 4th anniversary of that amazing center, as well as Cheech's 80th birthday coming up. Very cool. You can see that over at our social media if you want to swing by, or kcalfm.com. 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

0: 96.7 KCAL Rocks, Chili Peppers, and that beautiful guitar work on there, Scar Tissue, and Daryl with you. John DeSantis over there is the breeze is kicking in out there in the IE, and we got a Wednesday. We're working our way towards the kegger on a Friday, 2 days away. In fact, 48 hours from right now, we're going to be in high gear. It's going to be in great shape right about then. What do you got tonight, man?
1: Well, can I tell everybody what we got in today?
0: Yeah, go ahead, dude. What do you got?
1: We got the KCAL Kegger t-shirts.
0: I saw the t-shirts.
1: They just came in. We're going to post up some video tomorrow so you can check them out, but definitely plan on grabbing one. Get here early because they're going to go fast.
0: They do go quick, but the design is awesome. It looks really, really cool. It sets the vibe of the kegger. Each kegger shirt is different, and these ones are pretty cool. I agree. I like them a lot. I think they're awesome. We're going to have some guests coming in tomorrow with Patrick. Be listening in. Going to hear some warm-up towards the kegger. Some of the people that'll be out there, including, I believe we're giving away like a $500 tattoo.
1: I heard something about that.
0: To somebody. We're going to find out all the details about that. Going to find out. I think tomorrow we're going to have one of the food vendors coming by in the afternoon, I'm told.
1: Oh, I know which food vendor's coming in tomorrow.
0: This is one that you were passionate about.
1: God, I've been waiting. I've been just someday. It would be great.
0: Go ahead and say it, because he's been talking about this one for like 3 years now. He's like, you know, it'd be really cool. You know what we should get? You know, it'd be great. And he's like, and he's talked about it. And I guess it got set up now officially. So what are we going to have? What's a new thing at the kegger?
1: We're having churros.
0: Churros.
1: Churros!
0: We're gonna have churros there. I know we got kebabs coming, too.
1: Pizza.
0: Some neat, just cool stuff, man. Thank you for hanging. I'm back with you tomorrow. Get you a little bit closer to that weekend, closer to the kegger. Happy hour, moments away from right now. It's 96.7 KCAL Rock.

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0: Radiohead Creep, 96.7 KCAL Rocks. It is happy hour. Welcome to the show. What is happy hour? It's the place we play stupid games for awesome prizes, and it's super easy to win because relatively nobody's listening, and that's okay. I want you to win. Tonight's your night. Got tickets for Knott's Berry Farm. They've got Knott's Summer Nights and Ghost Town Alive going. Great fun for the entire family this summer. Also got tickets to Rock Out. This is a good show coming up a little bit later this month. Killswitch Engage at the Hollywood Palladium on June 25th. Tonight, oh, we're gonna challenge you a little bit. It is the Happy Hour Spelling Bee. I'm going to give you a word. You got to spell it. It's pretty much that's the game. And if you get them right, then you pick your prize. So put on your smart cap, your thinking cap. Do whatever you need to do to prepare. And get ready. The Happy Hour Spelling Bee is coming up next.
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It is time to play our game. It is the Happy Hour Spelling Bee. I've got some words. You're going to need to spell one correctly. And if you do, you will get to pick your prize. We've got tickets to mark out with us. 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We'll start at caller number 25. The Happy Hour Spelling. By the way, I am waiving the rule about having to say the word before and all that mumbo jumbo. We're not doing that. Just got to spell the word right. You got it? Call now. And good luck. 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

0: Linkin Park, Rockin' the Empire, 96.7 KCAL Rocks. It is happy hour. No more, you know, normally the games we play are completely easy, and today I am making you spell a little bit. They are interesting words that are a little challenging. 909-431-4967. What's your name?
1: Jocelyn.
0: Jocelyn, where are you calling from today?
1: From Rialto.
0: It is the happy hour spelling bee. I'm going to give you a word. You must spell it correctly in order to pick your prize.
1: Okay, sweet.
0: Your word is paraphernalia.
1: Okay. P-A-R-A-P-H-E-R-N-A-L-I-A.
0: That's the right answer! You did it!
1: Oh, I got it? Ooh, sweet! Because I read a lot of books, so I'm good with words.
0: Well, you figured it out. Paraphernalia, that is a difficult word, and I can't believe this game is over!
1: That's so cool.
0: Time to pick your prize. By the way, it was supposed to go a little bit longer than this. I'm going to have to figure out what I'm going to do. But you get to pick your prize now. You want tickets for Knott's Berry Farm or Killswitch Engage?
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0: 96.7 KCAL Rocks, Guns N' Roses. It is happy hour. My name is John DeSantis. Got these tickets for Killswitch Engage. I'll be giving those away here momentarily, but you may have been under a rock if you haven't heard. KCAL Kager happening this Friday. Yeah, it's the first one of the year, and that's always the best one. I mean, the second one is good, too. But the first one, it's been longer. It's been longer since we've had a Kager. September? Yeah. So it's happening Friday, 5 to 9 p.m., and is 21 and up and absolutely free. So if you've never been, grab a bunch of people from work or your family or whatever. Come on down. Get here early, though. Again, doors open at 5, but you get here a little early. We might let people in early. First 967 rockers in the door get a free, limited edition KCAL Kager koozie. That'll keep your beer much colder throughout the evening. We've got live music from a Blink-182 tribute band and a Stone Temple Pilots tribute band. And we've got delicious food options, including churros this year.
1: Oh, yes! Churros!
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10: it. 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
10: 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The KCAL Kegger's coming.
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96.7 KCAL Rocks Oasis Wonderwall. It is happy hour. My name is John DeSantis, and I got a pretty cool pair of tickets to a rock show. Time to give them away. We were going to do the happy hour spelling bee, but I ended up with like the rocket scientist that reads a million books every week and was able to knock the first one out of the park, so kind of killed that whole idea. So we're going to do a text to win contest. The number to text to, 909-431-4967. And since we were doing like words and stuff, just text me a word you find interesting. Just any word. There's no wrong or right answer here. Text me a word you find interesting. Maybe one of your favorite words or a word you use a lot. I use a few different words with that begin with the letter F a lot. I'd put that in there. Coming up here in a little bit, I'm going to randomly select one of the texts that come in, and I'm going to give you a call and give you tickets to see Killswitch Engage at the Hollywood Palladium coming up June 25th. So again, the number 909-431-4967. Text me a word you like, a word you use a lot, a word you find interesting, a word you just made up. I don't care. It's Kager Week. I don't care about much. It's happy hour. 96.7 KCAL Rocks.

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That stain so far away, 96.7 KCAL Rocks, it's happy hour. My name is John DeSantis, getting fired up for the Kager this Friday. If you do come to the Kager, definitely come up and say hello. Introduce yourself as one of seven. That would be awesome. So we are doing a text contest right now, 909-431-4967, the number to text to. And you're just texting me a word you like, one of your favorite words, a word you use a lot. You're trying to win tickets for Killswitch Engage coming to the Hollywood Palladium this month, June 25th. Some of the words coming through, Worcestershire. By the way, that was on my happy hour spelling bee list that we never got to. Flatulence, moist, twatopotamus, wonky, Copernicus. Doesn't matter. There's no wrong or right answer. You just need to get an entry in there if you want these Killswitch Engage tickets. Coming up here in just a little bit, I'm going to be calling one of these texts randomly, and I'm going to award you these tickets. Again, the number 909-431-4967. Get your word in. Could be a bad word, too, by the way. Naughty word. No, I don't care. No censor on the studio texter. It's happy hour. 96.7 KCAL Rocks.

0: Blink 182, Adam Song, 96.7 KCAL Rocks. The Kager will be rocking with the sounds of Blink 180 True this coming Friday. A lot of fun. So we are giving out tickets to Killswitch Engage coming to the Hollywood Palladium on June 25th. And you're just sending me a text, 909-431-4967, and it's a word. It's a word you use a lot, a word you like. It's just a random word, doesn't matter. Some new words that have been added: chupacabra, assume, making an ass out of you and me, cunnilingus. Somebody put moose knuckle as two words, and it's a one-word thing. Now, I don't know. Maybe. I'm not an expert. I don't read a million books like the winner from last hour. Moose knuckle might be one word. So if it is just to come, you know, we'll count it. Rambunctious, another one that just got in there. So get in your text. You've got just a little bit longer. You want to text it in, 909-431-4967. I'm going to randomly call one of these. Like, I've got your phone numbers in here. I'm going to call you. It's going to come from a random number. It's not going to say
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0: It won't. It's going to say rando. Just answer it. This time, answer it. It'll be me, and I'm giving you your tickets. So, get in your words.
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Right now, some sounds you'll hear this Friday at our Kager. 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

0: 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We have randomly selected a number. We are going to... Are we ready to... Yeah? Well, I'm asking. Yes? Okay. Yes or no would be good.
1: Hello?
0: Hi, this is John from KCAL. Who's this?
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It is happy hour coming up at 8 o'clock. It is Freshly Squeezed, where we play you some new music. And tonight, it's new music from the band Shinedown. Shinedown, super huge. Got a show coming up. We'll play you that new song tonight. 8 o'clock, Freshly Squeezed on KCAL.

0: 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Rush has been kicking ass at the Forum, couple of shows. Good for them. Very happy for them. Coming up, it's freshly squeezed and new music from Shinedown.
1: Hey, Patrick, do you hear that?
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8: 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The song is called Young Again. 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
1: Yeah, let me hit you with a little iced tea. Because it's National Iced Tea Day. You know, it was funny. Remember, we were talking to very funny comedian Angela Johnson Reyes, who had moved to Nashville. She's a California girl. And we asked her, what are some differences with Nashville?
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0: Jagger season 2026 is almost here. Grab some friends and come raise some cold ones with us. 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

0: skin turned yellow from a sickness he got during his big blackout tattoo? If you don't remember, Machine Gun Kelly debuted his massive upper body blackout tattoo back in April of 2024, the Dark Mode. Tattoo covers the majority of his arms, chest, stomach in black ink. It does look like he's wearing a huge black shirt. Back when he was getting it done, he came down with a bad sickness. Turned his skin yellow. Isn't that jaundice, you guys? Quote, he said, after the first week, he said that they hit the lymph nodes around his armpits and shoulders, and he got really sick. He wasn't able to sleep. He stopped being able to move certain parts of his upper body. MGK underwent the massive tattooing in just 2 months, even though the artist recommended 2 years. I mean, dude, is this the problem with people with a ton of money? Dude, I'll just pay you a crap load of money and just do it, man. I'll be fine. When it comes to tattooing, let's listen to the artist, huh? He says he was looking for a physical change because he was covered in tattoos from different phases of his life. Quote, I saw death and drugs and all these patterns that I literally wrote on my body. There were happy tattoos, sad tattoos, holy tattoos, hellish tattoos. It was like my bipolarity was screaming off my skin. So the blackout tattoo, he did it in 2 months, and he was supposed to do it in 2 years. Dumb.
1: I went to a party and I met this guy who had the word Cheetos tattooed on his knuckles. And the first thing I said to him was, you need to put some gloves on, dude. You're gonna get shot. This is Doritos territory. We got to talk and I asked him, I was like, how'd you get the tattoo? He said, me and my friends are smoking a blunt the size of a baby. I got really hungry and I said, I would do anything for Cheetos. And his friend was like, anything for Cheetos? I was like, wow, that's a great story. And then I spent the rest of the night trying to get him drunk so I could convince him to get his fingertips tattooed orange.
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0: Patrick in the morning.
1: Yeah, let me hit you with a little iced tea. Because it's National Iced Tea Day. You know, it was funny. Remember, we were talking to very funny comedian Angela Johnson Reyes, who had moved to Nashville. 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And we asked her, what are some differences with Nashville?
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0: happening, Eve.
1: What's that?
0: Missing once in a lifetime moments, 1 in 10 adults, because they're staring at their phone.
1: Oh, yes, I know. I feel like so many people miss out because they're just not in the now.
0: I mean, our lives, I can see both sides of it, to tell you the truth. Because, of course, like we're looking at our phones all the time to see if anything has happened, you know?
1: Right.
0: I also feel like everything now is on our phone. So rather than reading a magazine, that's now on our phone. Rather than reading a newspaper, that's now on our phone. Any missed calls, we're texting, we're on social media. Not that that's an excuse, but it does suck us in. And now people are missing huge moments. I can even think of this a little bit. When I'm at my kids' baseball games, I've missed a few good hits because I'm staring through my phone so focused on trying to get a really good picture.
1: Yeah, I was going to bring that up. Pictures are a big part of it. And, you know, I've learned just, I feel like more recently that be more present. You know, snap a photo here or there, but really be present because you can't take back that time. And, you know, having your phone in your hand constantly, honestly, it's like an addiction.
0: Right. People don't even know how bad it is. I mean, come on. We've seen a lot of videos where people are walking off piers and they're walking off cliffs and they're going down manhole covers because they're walking into fountains. You know what I mean? Because they're so focused on their phone. And I'm not saying I don't do it.
1: Yeah, we all do. We're all guilty of it. One thing that, though, does drive me completely crazy is when you're trying to talk to somebody and they're just stuck on their phone, and then they look up and they're like, huh? Excuse me? I'm like, yeah, I just talked to you for the last 5 minutes and you didn't hear a word I said.
0: Eve, you would love my sister, because I remember one time a previous boyfriend, he was one of those guys where he ran a really big company and he was really sucked into his phone, and they were out at dinner one time and she was getting really tired of him doing that lots of times where he's taking a call and he's so focused on that that like she just left the restaurant and he didn't notice for like 25 minutes. Just
1: how did
0: to be
1: I
0: like,
1: know you're going to say that? Like, he's so engrossed he didn't even notice she got up and laughed.
0: She's like, here's my point. You didn't even notice I was gone for like a half hour, dude.
1: Right. And honestly, how important is whatever that is on Instagram? Like, it's more important to be present with that person at that moment. And, you know, like you mentioned, like people like so engrossed in it, falling off piers and stuff like that.
0: Sure.
1: There are safety issues to this, too.
0: Absolutely, man. This has been going on for a long time, especially since the advent of the mobile phone. Like in my sister's case, these businessmen are constantly getting called and stuff. There has to be a time where maybe we can put the phone
1: down. You have to just
0: down,
1: shut
0: dude.
1: It off.
0: Lots of people admit that they just pick up their phone clearly for no reason rather than being bored.
1: Yeah, I mean, you know, I'll do that like if I'm sitting in a doctor's office or something and I have nothing better to do. Like, you know, of course I'm scrolling through my phone.
0: Of course.
1: But I really do try to be more present when I'm at home.
0: The best is like at my kids' middle school is there's a big rack. And all the kids got to put their phone in the rack before class.
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1: Now, here's a little story I got to tell about three bad brothers you know so well. 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

0: Kegger season 2026 is almost here. Grab some friends and come raise some cold ones with us. 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
1: 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The KCAL Kegger's coming.
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1: Yeah, let me hit you with a little iced tea. Because it's National Iced Tea Day. You know, it was funny. Remember, we were talking to very funny comedian Angela Johnson Reyes, who had moved to Nashville. She's a California girl. And we asked her, what are some differences with Nashville?
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0: Patrick, do you hear that?
1: Hear what?
0: It's summertime, dude. The KCAL Kegger's coming.
1: Oh, yeah. And the 71st KCAL Kegger is kicking it off.
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0: Tiger season 2026 is almost here. Grab some friends and come raise some cold ones with us. 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
1: Yeah, let me hit you with a little iced tea. Because it's National Iced Tea Day. You know, it was funny. Remember, we were talking to very funny comedian Angela Johnson Reyes, who had moved to Nashville. 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And we asked her, what are some differences with Nashville?
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3: 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The KCAL Kegger's coming.
1: 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And the 71st KCAL Kegger is kicking it off.
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0: Raider season 2026 is almost here. Grab some friends and come raise some cold ones with us. 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
1: Yeah, we got a new segment called What the Hell Are We Doing? 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

0: MGK's skin turned yellow from a sickness he got during his big blackout tattoo. If you don't remember, Machine Gun Kelly debuted his massive upper body blackout tattoo back in April of 2024, the Dark Mode. Tattoo covers the majority of his arms, chest, stomach in black ink. It does look like he's wearing a huge black shirt. Back when he was getting it done, he came down with a bad sickness. Turned his skin yellow. Isn't that jaundice, you guys? Quote, he said, after the first week, he said that they hit the lymph nodes around his armpits and shoulders, and he got really sick. He wasn't able to sleep. He stopped being able to move certain parts of his upper body. MGK underwent the massive tattooing in just 2 months, even though the artist recommended 2 years. I mean, dude, is this the problem with people with a ton of money? Dude, I'll just pay you a crap load of money and just do it, man. I'll be fine. When it comes to tattooing, let's listen to the artist, huh? He says he was looking for a physical change because he was covered in tattoos from different phases of his life. Quote, I saw death and drugs and all these patterns that I literally wrote on my body. There were happy tattoos, sad tattoos, holy tattoos, hellish tattoos. It was like my bipolarity was screaming off my skin. So the blackout tattoo, he did it in 2 months, and he was supposed to do it in 2 years. Dumb.
1: I went to a party and I met this guy who had the word Cheetos tattooed on his knuckles. And the first thing I said to him was, you need to put some gloves on, dude. You're gonna get shot. This is Doritos territory. We got to talk and I asked him, I was like, how'd you get the tattoo? He said, me and my friends are smoking a blunt the size of a baby. I got really hungry and I said, I would do anything for Cheetos. And his friend was like, anything for Cheetos? I was like, wow, that's a great story. And then I spent the rest of the night trying to get him drunk so I could convince him to get his fingertips tattooed orange.
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0: Patrick in the morning.
1: Yeah, let me hit you with a little iced tea. Because it's National Iced Tea Day. You know, it was funny. Remember, we were talking to very funny comedian Angela Johnson Reyes, who had moved to Nashville. She's a California girl. And we asked her, what are some differences with Nashville?
2: 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And hey, they call it sweet tea, but we call it diabetes. 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

0: And that is missing once in a lifetime moments, 1 in 10 adults, because they're staring at their phone.
1: Oh, yes, I know. I feel like so many people miss out because they're just not in the now.
0: I mean, our lives, I can see both sides of it, to tell you the truth. Because, of course, like, we're looking at our phones all the time to see if anything has happened, you know?
1: Right.
0: I also feel like everything now is on our phone. So rather than reading a magazine, that's now on our phone. Rather than reading a newspaper, that's now on our phone. Any missed calls, we're texting, we're on social media. Not that that's an excuse, but it does suck us in. And now people are missing huge moments. I can even think of this a little bit. When I'm at my kids' baseball games, I've missed a few good hits because I'm staring through my phone so focused on trying to get a really good picture.
1: Yeah, I was going to bring that up. Pictures are a big part of it. And, you know, I've learned just, I feel like more recently that be more present. You know, snap a photo here or there, but really be present because you can't take back that time. And, you know, having your phone in your hand constantly, honestly, it's like an addiction.
0: Right. People don't even know how bad it is. I mean, come on. We've seen a lot of videos where people are walking off piers and they're walking off cliffs and they're going down manhole covers because they're walking into fountains. You know what I mean? Because they're so focused on their phone. And I'm not saying I don't do it.
1: Yeah, we all do. We're all guilty of it. One thing that, though, does drive me completely crazy is when you're trying to talk to somebody and they're just stuck on their phone, and then they look up and they're like, huh? Excuse me? I'm like, yeah, I just talked to you for the last 5 minutes. You didn't hear a word I said.
0: Eve, you would love my sister, because I remember one time a previous boyfriend, he was one of those guys where he ran a really big company and he was really sucked into his phone. And they were out at dinner one time and she was getting really tired of him doing that lots of times where he's taking a call and he's so focused on that that like she just left the restaurant and he didn't notice for like 20, 25 minutes.
1: Just how did to be I like, know you're going to say that? Like, he's so engrossed he didn't even notice she got up and laughed.
0: She's like, here's my point. You didn't even notice I was gone for like a half hour, dude.
1: Right. And honestly, how important is whatever that is on Instagram? Like, it's more important to be present with that person at that moment. And, you know, like you mentioned, like, people, like, so engrossed in it, falling off piers and stuff like that.
0: Sure.
1: There are safety issues to this, too.
0: Absolutely, man. This has been going on for a long time, especially since the advent of the mobile phone. Like, in my sister's case, these businessmen are constantly getting called and stuff. There has to be a time where maybe we can put the phone
1: down. You have to just
0: shut
1: it off.
0: Lots of people admit that they just pick up their phone clearly for no reason rather than being bored.
1: Yeah, I mean, you know, I'll do that like if I'm sitting in a doctor's office or something and I have nothing better to do. Like, you know, of course I'm scrolling through my phone.
0: Of course.
1: But I really do try to be more present when I'm at home.
0: The best is like at my kids' middle school is there's a big rack. And all the kids got to put their phone in the rack before class.
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1: Playing catch with my kids. My arm is toast, dude. When I throw now, there is creaks and pops lately that have been coming out of my shoulder that I've never felt before. I feel like I've done some damage.
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8: Well, good morning to you. Look at you making it to your Thursday of Kegger Week. The day before the day. Here we are, getting ready. Thursday, always a good day to get it rolling. Nevertheless, it is early. And we do understand that around here, man. And we also know that laughter is the best medicine. So let's laugh with Brian Regan. With the NBA Finals going on, NHL, are we headed for Game 7s?
9: Well, we have the basketball playoffs and the hockey playoffs happening. I always love whenever there's a best of 7 series, because then I get to hear my favorite sports reporter question. Would you consider this a must-win game? You know, they always feel like they have to say yes. Yeah, we want to win it. It's very important, you know. Got our uniforms on it anyway. Might as well try. But it's not always the right answer, man. It's a math question. I wish I would answer that question honestly. It's a best of 7. You're down one game to nothing. Would you consider this a must-win game?
10: No.
9: No, we can lose tonight. We can lose tomorrow night, too. We don't want to, but that wasn't your question. You asked if it was a must-win game, and if you'd ever taken a rudimentary math class, you'd already know the magic number's three. When you're down three, then you must win them or you're out.
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8: On the way, we get you caught up on your late-night jokes, of course. What is up with the weather? Even though it's going to be warmer, don't forget, dude, at the Kegger, we're going to have cooling zones. That's right, man. We're going to cool you down so you can have your cool beverages. Everybody's cool. You know what I'm saying? It's coming up next.

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0: 96.7 KCAL rocks. Look at us, 63 degrees so far on your Thursday. 94 is going to be your high today. Very similar for your kegger, but don't forget, man, one of the best things about it, we got our cooling zones going down, man. United Rentals is providing that. Man, very cool. Let's get you caught up on those late night jokes, shall we? Seth Meyers, Jimmy Fallon, they're on late. You're up early. Let's recap.
1: Researchers published a study this week that attributes falling U.S. fertility rates on the invention of the iPhone, I guess because it made it easier to look up the cost of childcare.
2: Hey, I saw that ahead of the World Cup, Coors Light introduced the Taller Boy, a canister that holds three beers at once.
3: Ooh.
2: Oh, yeah. Three Coors Lights together, that almost makes one real beer.
1: An Air Canada pilot was arrested this week after an investigation uncovered that he has been flying for at least 17 years without a proper license. If convicted, he could face up to 5 years at Frontier.
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0: On the way, there's a reason our generation loves cars so much. We got to talk about some 80s TV cars. And there's supposed to be a home improvement, you know, revival coming. But Tim Allen says many of the TV kids are having their own troubles. Two don't act anymore and one's in jail.
4: Kegger season 2026 is almost here. 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
7: Good morning. Pretty quiet out there at the moment, and hopefully it continues to stay that way for you as you head into work. Got one incident in the Cajon Pass on the 15 South at the 138. Got an accident here. It's on the right shoulder. That's your Road Rage Traffic. I'm Eve with Patrick on 96.7 KCAL Rocks.
0: It is 63 degrees right now. 94 is going to be the high today. Yeah, it'll be warm for the kegger, but don't forget, man, we're going to have cooling zones for you, bro. That's right. Coming up, a home improvement revival is being held up by Tim Allen's messed up TV kids. Two don't act anymore, and one's in jail.
7: Whoa.

Coming up next, a home improvement revival is being held up by Tim Allen's TV Kids. Two don't act, and one's in jail.

0: A home improvement revival is being all held up by Tim Allen's messed up TV kids, man. Tim Allen wants to do a home improvement revival. He's even got the concept nailed down. He'd like the show to be about his TV kids and their kids. And then his character is the grandpa. There's only one problem. Make it three problems. The kids, Jonathan, Taylor Thomas, JTT, and Taryn Noah Smith, younger brother Mark. They don't act anymore. Although Jonathan did appear on four episodes of Tim's sitcom Last Man Standing more than a decade ago. And Zachary Ty Bryan, the older brother, currently in jail after years of run-ins with the law. Tim says, quote, there are some personality problems right now with the boys. They've got their own issues. It's a little challenging right now, to put it mildly. If you think about it, all that's going on, this doesn't sound like a TV show. This sounds like a movie.
1: And I got plenty of duct tape. You got to have the duct tape. You got to have the duct tape. Yeah. If you can't fix it, duck it. That's what I... Yeah, cured that little problem with the dog right away. My mom gave me a gas grill for my birthday. I got the Sunbeam 3300.
2: Oh.
1: It's got rotisserie, dual burner, fold-down redwood serving areas. Looked like a car bomb in that crate, though. Butane hoses and tanks and fittings.
2: Oh.
1: I took a shot at it. Looked pretty good. Ever finish something, but you still got a bag of real important-looking parts left over? Hey, honey, why don't you try the grill out first? You should have seen the flame come out of that hood. Honey, stop running around like that. You're just making those flames grow on you like that. This must be a fuel regulator of some sort. I don't think it's supposed to spray in the hair like that. Guess I don't need to tell you, though, do I, huh?
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0: Coming up, think about your favorite TV cars, man. The most iconic cars from the 80s. Man, this is a great list and really makes sense on why we love cars so much if you grew up in the 80s.

0: Patrick in the Morning.
1: What is the safest seat on an airplane?
2: I already know that because you tell us all the time, Patrick. I listen.
1: Yeah, but now I know the exact seat.
2: Oh, do you now? Please share.
1: The middle seats in the back are the safest seats on the airplane. I have always been right.
2: Okay.
1: I won't lie to you on that.
2: Okay. Patrick.

0: got to take you back a little bit to the 80s.
1: I love the music.
0: And one of the reasons all of us do have a huge love affair with cars, and that is the iconic cars of the 1980s. And if you think about it, a lot of TV shows were centered around a super badass vehicles. As I was born in 77.
1: Right.
0: So there is a list of the most iconic 80s TV cars.
1: Okay.
0: And every one of these on the list, I will be surprised.
1: I'm sure they're all going to resonate.
0: Yes. So we can go 10 to 1. These are the most iconic, and then all the way to the number one one. And the number one is a big one, I think, for all of us. But we'll see.
1: Okay. I'm curious, out of that list, what is going to be your favorite on that list? Let's wait until you do it.
0: Coming in at number 10 is the Ferrari on Magnum PI.
1: Oh, yeah.
0: The red Ferrari.
1: Yep.
0: He was big.
1: Iconic.
0: Tom Selleck.
1: Yep.
0: Had a really cool car.
1: And he was hot.
0: It made you think, being a PI seems like a good gig.
1: Yeah.
0: Fun.
1: Seriously. Makes good money. Look at the car he's driving.
0: Remember helicopters, Ferraris? I mean, he lived the life, dude.
1: Yes.
0: Coming in at number 9 is definitely one of my favorites. Not my favorite, but one of my favorites. And is the one who's responsible for that theme song you were just hearing.
1: Mm-hmm.
0: And that is Kit, Knight Rider.
1: Yes.
0: Which is a 1982 Pontiac Firebird Trans Am, if you didn't know. There are some people who believe it was the morphing of a Corvette and a Trans Am. Nope.
1: No.
0: Trans Am, dude.
1: Totally Trans Am. And, you know, I actually got to meet the Kit car at Universal Studios. And I remember I was like maybe 8 or 9 years
0: For
1: old.
0: For sure.
1: And I was so excited.
0: I have to be honest. Everyone saw Kit when you heard about it being at Universal Studios.
1: Yep.
0: And I'm from Seattle. We were like begging our parents.
1: Like, come on, take us.
0: Seeing Kit. Sitting in Kit.
1: Yes, it was just like, ooh.
0: Is one of the coolest things I've ever done in my life.
1: I know. You get all get all the goosebumps on you.
0: And while you're seeing Kit, what you had to do in the 80s, mine was in 1986, I'll never forget it, is you got to see the A-Team. The A-Team van comes in, the 1983 GMC Vandura comes in at number 8.
1: Oh, yeah. I totally forgot about that vehicle.
0: Remember, you could go see the reenactment?
1: Uh-huh. Yeah.
0: Me and my brother always thought Murdoch was hilarious. Another huge one is the DeLorean, Back to the Future.
1: Yep. I knew that was going to be on the list.
0: Huge.
1: Badass. I mean, and like...
0: iconic. Crazy 80s.
1: Right.
0: If you remember from 16 Candles, the really cool Porsche, the 944.
1: Yes.
0: That's the one that you kind of found out later, because we kind of always loved the whale tail ones here in America.
1: Right.
0: But that version of the Porsche, that's actually the one they love on the Autobahn over in Germany. Yeah. Those are supposed to be the real fast ones.
1: It was a European vehicle. Yeah. That was a beautiful car.
0: Take it to Ferris Bueller's Day Off and the Ferrari that got, that they crashed at the end. That was tough for all of us to watch.
1: Right. And then, I was just thinking about the other day, like, I wonder if you drive a vehicle backwards, does it actually add mileage on?
0: Back then, before they found out that people were doing that, you could do that.
1: Oh, you can reverse it?
0: It was also fun to watch the parking lot attendants take it on the huge, crazy ride. That was really fun, too.
1: Right.
0: The family truckster in National Lampoon's Vacation. Kind of a funny one.
1: Yeah.
0: That one. But in terms of being iconic, of course, it's not a muscle car.
1: No.
0: It's not a Ferrari. But it is iconic, and from Vacation, the truckster was very hilarious.
1: Yes.
0: Another one is, do you remember Christine, the 1958 Plymouth Fury? That's when you kind of learned, like, hey, don't piss your car off.
1: Yeah, don't.
0: She'll get you.
1: Oh, typically, yeah.
0: That taught us to be nice to our cars. Remember, if something was wrong, I'm sorry. That kind of happened in Gone in 60 Seconds with Eleanor, but that's not an 80s TV car. Of course, Eleanor would be a great one, too.
1: Yeah.
0: But the same thing. He would say something, and then the car wouldn't start.
1: Right.
0: And we'd be like, I'm sorry. He would apologize. The car would start.
1: And I mean, that takes me back, because when I was dating my ex-husband, he had a 1937 Chevy truck. And every time I got in that thing, it broke down. She hated me, and I called her Christine.
0: Say hey. Should have apologized. To her.
1: She's jealous of me.
0: And talk to her. Also, the Ghostbusters ambulance.
1: Oh, yeah.
0: So iconic. That's number 2. And number 1, my most favorite, my brother's favorite, I know for sure. A lot of you out of there, they crashed many of these cars. This TV show almost destroyed this vehicle. 300 some they bashed up. The 1969 Dodge Charger, the General Lee on the Dukes of Hazzard.
1: Oh, yeah. That is a badass car.
0: The pinnacle. Top of the mountain, I tell you.
1: Woo!
0: Ah, the 80s.
2: 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Are you telling me that you built a time machine? 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
0: Exactly what he did, bro. Coming up, World Cup. It's underway. Later, we're going to talk about Europeans in America as well and stuff that they're loving. It's hilarious.
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7: It is 65 degrees right now, 94, maybe 93. It just went down a tick. It's trying to help you out just a little bit, you guys. Coming up, World Cup. It's going down. It kicks off. Do you think America's excited?
8: No!

0: The World Cup kicks off. Even though most of the games do take place in the United States, studies show that a lot of Americans don't care. I'm pumped for it, dude. Team USA against Paraguay. They're about to go at it, dude. It only comes around every 4 years. I need a very small excuse to party. Scream USA, USA, you know what I mean? But according to a new poll, over 50% of Americans are not at all interested in the tournament. 14% say they're not very interested. And over half of Americans don't expect to watch any of the matches. Come on, man. Some say they're going to watch when they can, and some watch matches every day, but only about 5%. Now, in a separate poll, 72% of U.S. soccer fans say they would bet against their own team if they thought they could win money. Traitors. The most traitorous state? North Carolina. 87% would betray the U.S. Good to know. Connecticut is your most faithful state. Only 50% are willing to commit athletic treason, but that's kind of burying the lead, man. Also, FIFA has banned the Vuvuzela. Remember that thing? You ever have those when you were a kid? This is what a singular one sounds like. And then this is what they kind of sound like, you know, during the World Cup. Dude, isn't that crazy, man? FIFA banned the Vuvuzela from the World Cup. There's those long plastic horns that you at the one end. They're being banned because they're so excessively loud. If you don't remember, let me give you one more reminder.
1: I got you, Pippi, little bitch.
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Coming up next is Catch My Riff. All you got to do is tell me what I'm playing on the acoustic guitar, and you're going to see 3 Days Grace at the Intuit Dome in November.

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1: In the Cone Pass on the 15 South Oak Hill, got an accident here that's blocking the left lane. And then in Redlands on the 10 East of Ford, got an accident here. This one's also blocking the right lane. That's your Road Rage Traffic. 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
2: It is 67 degrees right now. 94 is going to be your high today.
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1: KCAL, who's this?
2: Madison.
1: And what city are you from?
2: I'm from Rancho Cucamonga.
1: And what are you up this early for?
2: Getting ready for work.
1: Oh, boy, getting ready for work. Now, what do you do for work?
2: I'm a college professor.
1: Yeah, hard working. Let's send you to an awesome show at the Intuit Dome, 3 days grace. Can you catch my riff?
2: Yes. Is it Mary Jane's Last Dance by Tom Petty?
1: That is correct! That's right. Now, you sound very young. Are you an old soul? How do you know you're Tom Petty?
2: I am an old soul. My dad played old rock all the time.
1: Yeah, that's a good father right there. You're headed to 3 days grace at the Intuit Dome. Who are you going to take with you?
2: My husband.
1: It's perfect. You and the hubby at the Intuit Dome, 3 days grace. You rock.
2: Thank you. You rock too.
3: All right, listen up, y'all. I'm y'all's substitute teacher, Mr. Garvey. I taught school for 20 years in the inner city. So don't even think about messing with me. Y'all feel me?

0: this is some good news. Three beers in one. Doesn't that sound good? Introducing the Coors Light Taller Boy. If you're thirsty for a beer, you might want to grab a tall boy, right? But what if your thirst is even greater? Now you can grab the Coors Light Taller Boy, which is a stainless steel koozie that will fit three Coors Lights inside. Or any other canned beer. Finally, all your summer thirst needs will be met. So just to help you picture this bad boy out, man, 36 ounces of beer in a beer sleeve that's 18 inches tall. Pretty sure if you bring a taller boy to a summer hangout, you're going to be the life of the party. Now, to me, what this really looks like and is perfect for is a golf bag, dude. This thing is going to fit right inside that long pocket, probably intended for an umbrella or something like that. We don't need that down here. You now can get the taller boy and hit the links, man. I see what they're doing here. It does look cool. It just looks like a gigantic can, 18 inches tall. But it will fit perfectly, one, possibly two, in your golf bag.
1: Avoidance is the male domestic instinct. Golf, the ultimate avoidance activity. A game so nonsensically difficult, so pointless, so irrational, so time-consuming. The word golf could only possibly stand for get out, leave family. And I have a lot of friends that play. They love it. Oh, they love it. Jerry, you would love it. It's a very challenging game. Yes, I am sure that it is. It's also challenging trying to throw a tic-tac 100 yards into a shoebox. In the fantasy mind of the golfing father, when he comes home, the family will come running out to hear the exciting stories of his golfing adventures. In reality, no one is even aware that he has left or returned. From 8.5 hours of idiotic hacking through sand and weeds while driving drunk in a clown car through a fake park.
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0: Coming up, European soccer fans are in America, and a lot of them, it's their first trip, so they're getting a taste of our country, and it's absolutely hilarious, man. 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It's really funny.

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0: World Cup, man, kicking off in America. Europeans are coming to America for the very first time. So it's pretty funny to see the Europeans' perspective and view of America for the first time. Europeans in America for the World Cup, getting a taste of our country. I wrote down some funny stuff. European soccer fans, this may be their first trip to America. And the reactions are really funny, especially one from a German guy named Freddy. Now, he's been tweeting about his experiences. And here are some of his joyful discoveries. Here's some of his highlights. One is Buc-ee's. Now, I know we don't have that around here, but if you've ever been to Buc-ee's, it's always really huge. His comment in all caps is, dude, L-A-M-A-O, this is a gas station. With all this stuff in the Buc-ee's, if you've ever checked it out, make sure you YouTube it if you haven't. Number two, Walmart. He says, need I say more? You have to check out Walmart. Another one of his discoveries was the Florida Heat. Chili's. The NBA Finals. I mean, to him, I mean, come on, dude. He's from Germany. The NBA Finals are not huge in Germany. They don't want to say that. So he's like, wow, these Americans are really into this. American radio. He listens to a ton of American radio, and he says he loves it. He said it's really cool. He said Ella Langley is everywhere on the radio. He said she's been the soundtrack of our trip. And finally, this is one of his huge highlights, Waffle House at 1 a.m. He gave it a 10 out of 10. German Freddy, well done.
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1: Yes! Yes! 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
6: In the Cone Pass on the 15 South Oak Hill, got an accident here that's blocking the left lane, so expect some delays. And then in Redlands on the 10 East at Ford, we got an accident here that's blocking the right lane. In Riverside on the 91 East at Adams, an accident here is on the right shoulder. And finally, in Eastvale on the 15 South at Limonite, watch out. We got a road sign here that's in the right lane. 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
0: It is 69 degrees right now, 94 to be your high today. Coming up, your chance to head to Knott's Berry Farm for Knott's Summer Nights. Plus, we got a little chuckle for you first. I've blocked off a minute for you to laugh at the comedian. Laughter, the best form of medicine.

0: 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Patrick in the morning with you. You have entered the comedy corner where I've blocked off a minute for you to squeeze some laughing into your day. Laughing with a comedian, you know, laughter being the best form of medicine. Let's laugh with Brian Regan. Game sevens.
1: Well, we have the basketball playoffs and the hockey playoffs happening. I always love whenever there's a best of seven series, because then I get to hear my favorite sports reporter question. Would you consider this a must-win game? You know, they always feel like they have to say yes. Yeah, we want to win it. It's very important, you know. Got our uniforms on it. Anyway, might as well try. But it's not always the right answer, man. It's a math question. I wish I would answer that question honestly. It's a best of seven. You're down one game to nothing. Would you consider this a must-win game?
2: No. No, we can lose tonight. We can lose tomorrow night, too. We don't want to, but that wasn't your question. You asked if it was a must-win game, and if you'd ever taken a rudimentary math class, you'd already know the magic number's three.

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2: Coming up, sending you to Not Summer Nights, man. 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Your morning quote meal is coming up. I play a little movie clip. You tell me what movie it is, and you're headed to Knott's Berry Farm. It's that simple.

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2: 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What movie is this?
3: Well, I've been teaching for 22 years. And each year, these kids get more and more arrogant.
4: Oh, bullshit, man. Come on, Vern. The kids haven't changed. You have. You took a teaching position because you thought it'd be fun, right? Thought you could have summer vacations off. And then you found out it was actually work. That really bummed you out.
3: These kids turned on me. They think I'm a big fucking joke.
4: Come on. Listen, Vern, if you were 16, what would you think of you, huh?
3: Hey, Carl. You think I give one rat's ass what these kids think of me?
4: Yes, I do.
3: You think about this. When you get old, these kids, when I get old, they're going to be running the country.
4: Yeah?
3: Now, this is the thought that wakes me up in the middle of the night.
2: 4314-967, identify your morning quote meal, and you are headed to Knott's Summer Nights.

0: I know Kool, and Kool's teaming up with a good balanced breakfast.
1: It's your morning quote meal.
2: Girl, I've been teaching for 22 years. And each year, these kids get more and more arrogant.
3: Oh, bullshit, man. Come on, Vern. The kids haven't changed. You have. You took a teaching position because you thought it'd be fun, right? Thought you could have summer vacations off. And then you found out it was actually work. That really bummed you out.
2: These kids turned on me. They think I'm a big fucking joke.
3: Come on. Listen, Vern, if you were 16, what would you think of you, huh?
2: Hey, Carl. You think I give one rat's ass what these kids think of me?
3: Yes, I do.
2: You think about this. When you get old, these kids, when I get old, they're gonna be running the country.
3: Yeah?
2: Now, this is the thought that wakes me up in the middle of the night.
4: Oh, yeah, just in time for school to be out, huh? KCAL, who's this?
5: Lisa.
4: And Lisa, what city are you from?
5: Rancho Cucamonga.
4: And what are you up to this early in the morning, Lisa?
5: Getting ready to go to work.
4: Oh, boy, what do you do for work?
5: I'm an elderly caregiver.
4: Yeah, dude, doing your thing. You need a nice little getaway, don't you?
5: Yes, that would be nice. Hopefully I have it right.
4: I hear you, Lisa. We all deserve a nice little getaway. Let's send you to Knott's Berry Farm. Can you identify your morning quote meal?
5: Is it Breakfast Club?
4: That is correct! Great movie, perfect for school getting out, but you are headed to Knott's Berry Farm for the Knott's Summer Nights. Who's going with you, Lisa?
5: My husband.
4: The husband, Lisa, and a darn good time at Knott's Berry Farm. You rock!
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22: In Moreno Valley on the 60 west of Frederick, got an accident here that's blocking the right lane. And then in Riverside on the 91 east of Adams, we still got this accident along the right shoulder. 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
4: It is 72 degrees on our way to 94 today, you guys. Coming up, we talk about your late night jokes. They're on late. You're up early. We'll get you caught up. Then we talk some sports with our guy, Pep.

0: Yes. Let's get you caught up on those late night shows. That's what we do. You're being up early in the morning. You need to be rewarded. Need to keep you up to date on the jokes, too, man. Seth Meyers, Jimmy Fallon, they're on late. You're up early. Let's recap.
1: Researchers published a study this week that attributes falling U.S. fertility rates on the invention of the iPhone, I guess because it made it easier to look up the cost of childcare.
2: Hey, I saw that ahead of the World Cup, Coors Light introduced the Taller Boy, a canister that holds three beers at once.
3: Ooh.
2: Oh, yeah. Three Coors Lights together, that almost makes one real beer.
1: An Air Canada pilot was arrested this week after an investigation uncovered that he has been flying for at least 17 years without a proper license. If convicted, he could face up to 5 years at Frontier.

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1: Coming up, NBA craziness in the finals, NHL finals, and a little gambling going on in college football. Some controversy. 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
1: This has happened in the radio world before. 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So here in the studio, you can just hear this live microphone. And I can remember many times when you hear people talking about you and they don't know that you can hear them, it can be devastating. I'll be fine.
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0: 96.7 KCAL rocks. It is time to do some sports on a big Thursday with our guy Pep. Pep, what's going on?
1: Patrick, you say a big Thursday. Listen, I'm not trying to be overly dramatic here, but this might be the biggest sports week of the year. Like, we've got the World Cup kicking off today. USA will play on Friday. We've got UFC Freedom 250 at the White House on Sunday. Don't forget about that. Yeah. That's going to be a spectacle, right?
0: Yeah.
1: We got the NBA Finals. We got the Stanley Cup Final. Like, literally, this might be the biggest sports week of the year right now.
0: It is an exciting time in sports.
1: Yeah, you know what? I was driving in the car and I was listening to the NBA Finals on the radio, and I think in the, like midway through the fourth quarter, I think it was still like a 17-point lead for San Antonio, and I'm like, oh, this is done. I'm going to turn on KCAL. This is over. And I did. I turned on the game off, and then I got home and I was like, well, I still want to see the highlights, right? You know, of course I'm into it. And everyone was talking about the game of the century. There has never been a comeback like this in the NBA Finals. What did we just watch? And then when I saw the highlights myself, unbelievable for the Knicks to come back 107-106. And now, Patrick, they are one victory away from an NBA championship. Truly remarkable.
0: New York's ready to go off. It's been since 1973.
1: Dude, they have been relevant for a long time. That now that they are again, I feel kind of like they deserve something like this at this point.
0: They're hungry.
1: Crazy game last night in Game 4. Knicks are up 3-1. One win away from the NBA title. Now, the Stanley Cup Final going on as well. This is a battle. If you like drama, if you like close games, man, Carolina and Vegas are putting on a show right now. It is all tied at 2 apiece. I hope it goes to a game 7 and really, you know, goes the distance and gives us some crazy ending.
0: I think for sure it's headed for game 7 because of what you just said. It's very tight. They're very evenly matched.
1: To the World Cup, we got games today, and it all kicks off with Mexico. They will be on home soil in La Ciudad, man. Mexico City, they will take on South Africa to get the party started for the World Cup. And then Team USA say, hey, LA Rams, hold my beer. You guys take the night off. They will take the floor at SoFi Stadium on Friday night as they open up against Paraguay for the World Cup.
0: On real grass, did you see that field? They built kind of a subflooring, if you will, kind of a built up about 4 inches above the sport turf that is in SoFi, and they have a real grass. It was wild when I saw it, dude.
1: Yeah, you know, and a lot of NFL guys have spoken up about, hey, we want real grass too. And Patrick, listen, I get why they do the turf, and a lot of high schools in the IE, they do turf. Like, everyone's going turf. I hope this maybe bucks the trend of turf and they go back to natural grass, because they can do it, man. They're doing it for the World Cup. Finally, this has kind of been the big headline this week outside of all this craziness. We've, you know, talked about all these NBA and hockey and World Cup and all this stuff going on, but Texas Tech quarterback Brendan Sorsby has been reinstated to play college football after he was initially suspended. Patrick, this guy bet like close to $100,000 over 4 years, even bet on his own team. So he was suspended from college football, but then reinstated. I think he still has to miss 2 games, but he's been reinstated. There is not an evil, a level playing field right now when it comes to sports betting.
0: Right. When you boil it down to being able to win or lose a game when you're on the field, now we're talking about the integrity of the game. It's the reason Rose got banned for life. It probably should be the reason that there should be some huge penalty for this kid, because when you can control the outcome, it's one of the reasons the NBA ref thing was such a huge deal with Tim Donaghy controlling games. That's a big deal when they can do the integrity of the game. Now we don't know what's happening or what's real. That's not good.
1: Yeah, now the other schools out there are trying to enforce this by not scheduling Texas Tech, like Georgia, Nebraska. Those were the first two to come out and say, hey, listen, we are not going to play you in anything. Forget us. You know, so I don't know. I don't know how this is going to work out, but this is very interesting to see the severity of the punishment for Brendan Sorsby, the QB at Texas Tech.
0: What a mess. And we will keep an eye on every single bit of it with our guy, Pep. We catch up with him on Monday. Pep, tell him how to get your stuff.
1: Get my stuff on Inland Sports. We're on X and Instagram and Facebook. We're also on YouTube. That's Inland Sports. Happy World Cup, everybody.
0: Thanks, Pep.
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0: Coming up, the most iconic cars from the 80s. Yes, TV shows. They really had us checking out the cars, right? Even the family truckster is on this top 10 list. You know what else is on there? Think about it, man. K. Kit, the General Lee. Who's your number one?
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13: Long live craft. It's

0: got to take you back a little bit to the 80s.
1: I love the music.
0: And one of the reasons all of us do have a huge love affair with cars, and that is the iconic cars of the 1980s. And if you think about it, a lot of TV shows were centered around a super badass vehicles. As I was born in 77.
1: Right.
0: So there is a list of the most iconic 80s TV cars.
1: Okay.
0: And every one of these on the list, I will be surprised.
1: I'm sure they're all going to resonate.
0: Yes. So we can go 10 to 1. These are the most iconic, and then all the way to the number one one. And the number one is a big one, I think, for all of us. But we'll see.
1: Okay. I'm curious, out of that list, what is going to be your favorite on that list? Let's wait until you do it.
0: Coming in at number 10 is the Ferrari on Magnum PI.
1: Oh, yeah.
0: The red Ferrari.
1: Yep.
0: He was big.
1: Iconic.
0: Tom Selleck.
1: Yep.
0: Had a really cool car.
1: And he was hot.
0: It made you think, being a PI seems like a good gig.
1: Yeah.
0: Fun.
1: Seriously. Makes good money. Look at the car he's driving.
0: Remember helicopters, Ferraris? I mean, he lived the life, dude.
1: Yes.
0: Coming in at number 9 is definitely one of my favorites. Not my favorite, but one of my favorites. And is the one who's responsible for that theme song you were just hearing.
1: Mm-hmm.
0: And that is Kit, Knight Rider.
1: Yes.
0: Which is a 1982 Pontiac Firebird Trans Am, if you didn't know. There are some people who believe it was the morphing of a Corvette and a Trans Am. No.
1: No. No.
0: Trans Am, dude.
1: Totally Trans Am. And, you know, I actually got to meet the Kit car at Universal Studios. And I remember I was like maybe 8 or 9 years
0: For
1: old.
0: For sure.
1: And I was so excited.
0: I have to be honest. Everyone saw Kit.
1: Yes.
0: When you heard about it being at Universal Studios.
1: Yeah.
0: And I'm from Seattle. We were like begging our parents.
1: Like, come on, take us.
0: Seeing Kit. Sitting in Kit.
1: Yes, it was just like, ooh.
0: It's one of the coolest things I've ever done in my life.
1: I know. You get all get all the goosebumps on you.
0: And while you're seeing Kit, what you had to do in the 80s, mine was in 1986, I'll never forget it, is you got to see the A-Team. The A-Team van comes in, the 1983 GMC Vandura comes in at number 8.
1: Oh, yeah. I totally forgot about that vehicle.
0: Remember you could go see the reenactment?
1: Uh-huh. Yeah.
0: Me and my brother always thought Murdoch was hilarious. Another huge one is the DeLorean, Back to the Future.
1: Yep. I knew that was going to be on the list.
0: Huge.
1: Badass, I mean. And like
0: iconic. Crazy 80s.
1: Right.
0: If you remember from 16 Candles, the really cool Porsche,
1: yes.
0: The 944.
1: Yes.
0: That's the one that you kind of found out later, because we kind of always loved the whale tail ones here in America.
1: Right.
0: But that version of the Porsche, that's actually the one they love on the Autobahn over in Germany.
1: Yeah.
0: Those are supposed to be the real fast ones.
1: It was a European vehicle. Yeah. That was a beautiful car.
0: Take it to Ferris Bueller's Day Off and the Ferrari that got, that they crashed at the end. That was tough for all of us to watch.
1: Right. And then, I was just thinking about the other day, like, I wonder if you drive a vehicle backwards, does it actually add mileage on?
0: Back then, before they found out that people were doing that, you could do that.
1: Oh, you can reverse it?
0: It was also fun to watch the parking lot attendants take it on the huge, crazy ride. That was really fun, too.
1: Right.
0: The family truckster in National Lampoon's Vacation. Kind of a funny one.
1: Yeah.
0: That one. But in terms of being iconic, of course, it's not a muscle car.
1: No.
0: It's not a Ferrari. But it is iconic, and from Vacation, the truckster was very hilarious.
1: Yes.
0: Another one is, do you remember Christine, the 1958 Plymouth Fury? That's when you kind of learned, like, hey, don't piss your car off.
1: Yeah, don't.
0: She'll get you.
1: Oh, typically, yeah.
0: Taught us to be nice to our cars. Remember, if something was wrong, I'm sorry. That kind of happened in Gone in 60 Seconds with Eleanor, but that's not an 80s TV car. Of course, Eleanor would be a great one, too.
1: Yeah.
0: But the same thing. He would say something, and then the car wouldn't start.
1: Right.
0: And we'd be like, I'm sorry. He would apologize. The car would start.
1: And I mean, that takes me back, because when I was dating my ex-husband, he had a 1937 Chevy truck. And every time I got in that thing, it broke down. She hated me, and I called her Christine.
0: Say hey. Should have apologized. To her.
1: She's jealous of me.
0: And talk to her. Also, the Ghostbusters ambulance.
1: Oh, yeah.
0: So iconic. That's number 2. And number 1, my most favorite, my brother's favorite, I know for sure. A lot of you out of there, they crashed many of these cars. This TV show almost destroyed this vehicle. 300 some they bashed up. The 1969 Dodge Charger.
1: Yes.
0: The General Lee on the Dukes of Hazzard.
1: Oh, yeah. That is a badass car.
0: The pinnacle. Top of the mountain, I tell you.
1: Woo!
0: Ah, the 80s.
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0: Coming up, the rock battle. Three rockers will enter the Rocktagon. You all get a question where the answer is a number. The closest to is restocking that fridge with a gift card to Stater Brothers Markets.

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0: It's time for a Patrick Rock battle.
1: Fight. It is that time to do a little battling, huh? Let's get three rockers right now. 4314967. You enter the Rocktagon. 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
11: In Ontario, on the 60 West Archibald, got an accident here that's blocking the carpool lane, causing some slowing. And then again, Ontario, on the 60 West of Haven, we got an accident here. This one's partially blocking the left lane. In San Bernardino, on the 215 North Orange Show Road, watch out. We got a box of clothes here that's in the carpool lane. And then in Ontario, on the 10 East of 4th Street, watch out for some tire tread here that's in the right lane. That's your Road Rage Traffic. 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
12: It is 76 degrees right now. 94 will be your high today.
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12: KCAL, who's this?
15: Christy.
12: Roger, Christy. What city are you from?
15: San Bernardino.
12: Are you ready for battle?
15: Yes, sir.
7: Christy, how much does the average person spend on a date?
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7: KCAL, who's this?
16: Roger.
7: Roger, what city are you from?
16: San Bernardino.
7: Are you ready for battle?
16: Yep, 150.
7: KCAL, who's this?
17: Oh my gosh, this is Deborah.
7: Deborah, what city are you from?
17: El Paloma.
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17: I'm so ready. 250.
7: Roger, we have a tiebreaker question. Are you ready?
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17: Let's go with 300.
7: Roger!
16: Yes.
7: You're the champion!
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7: Congratulations, man!
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7: You're gonna restock that fridge with a Standard Brothers Markets gift card. 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
16: Beer.
7: Beer! Congrats, bro. Yep. You rock!
16: Awesome, you rock. Thank you.
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12: What a battle it was, man. It's time to do a little fun with beer for breakfast. Knuckleheads Tattoo is in the house, and trust me, you're going to hear what's going on at the KCAL Kegger with Knuckleheads Tattoo, plus 3rd Street Tavern is here. They're back. The official Kegger After Party.

0: 96.7 KCAL Rocks, man. Do we got a special edition of good old beer for breakfast coming? First of all, if you don't know, you should. The first KCAL Kegger of the 2026 season is happening tomorrow, and we got some main pieces live in studio. Let's do a little roll call of who's in studio. First of all, Third Street Tavern is in the house. Go by that microphone and tell me who's in here.
1: What's up? My name's Janelle. I'm one of the owners at Third Street Tavern.
0: Oh, yes.
2: And I'm Brittany. I bartend over at the tavern as well.
0: Okay.
3: I'm Ed. I'm the other owner.
0: Yeah.
3: I'm the one pouring the champagne this morning.
0: Ed's getting it done with some champagne, of course. Third Street Tavern, of course, is the official KCAL Kegger after party. It is one of those places where it's so easy to migrate over there. The kegger, sometimes the kegger is the warm-up for the after party over there. I can remember a few times when I was going to go over there, and it was so, there were so many people. It was insane.
1: It's absolutely packed. We have live music. We renovated the back, so there's a big turf area.
0: That's a difference now. You can handle more.
1: Yeah, we've got beer pong. We've got cornhole, horseshoes, live music, three bars open. It's a total blast.
0: Right, so make sure you guys check out Third Street Tavern. It's the perfect opportunity when we're doing the kegger to head on down the road. It is literally blocks away.
1: Literally.
0: It really is.
1: Less than 5 minutes.
0: Don't even drive, dude. Stay safe, right?
1: Uber.
0: You can walk right over there. Lyft. Uber. Uber really is the easiest way to do it. So don't forget about the official KCAL Kegger after party. Man, Third Street Tavern. Make sure you make it over there, too, because it's not only a good time. They got the patio going on. But you guys also have some good meals going on over there, too. I've
1: really
0: seen steaks. I've seen tacos. What are you guys putting on people's palates lately over there at Third Street?
1: Honestly, my favorite is the wings. We bake them fresh every single day, so you're not getting the frozen meat.
0: Right.
1: So it's the word most people don't like, moist.
0: Yes.
1: She got really, it in there. Really good.
0: You see that?
1: The burgers are huge. They're delicious. Everything's cooked fresh. You really got to come try it.
0: And then a good reason to get over there, too, is World Cup's going down.
1: Yes. World Cup. We've got all the games on, the sound.
0: We need a small reason to party.
1: Yes,
0: I'm not a huge soccer fan.
1: We have to wait for this every 4 years,
0: right.
1: So we might as well make the best of it.
0: So Third Street Tavern is, of course, the official KCAL Kegger after party. Don't forget about it, man. I'll remind you many a times. We also got Knuckleheads Tattoo and Colton in the house. Robert and Adrian, step on up to the mic, man.
4: How you guys doing?
0: Dude,
4: Adrian.
0: So cool to have you guys here.
5: And I'm Robert.
0: And one of the reasons is the kegger's going down. We do have the after party. But, dude, you can enter to win a $500 tattoo from Knuckleheads Tattoo. We're going to have a little QR code. You come to the kegger, you hit that QR code, and that's how you get in on it, dude.
4: Yep. Yes, sir.
0: Tell me a little bit about your shop. Let's start with location. How can people find Knuckleheads Tattoo? How do they get a tap from you guys?
5: We're on Washington, right down the street, like a block from Fiesta Village.
0: Okay.
4: It's like walking distance, man. Right when you get off, you'll see a Starbucks. There's like a drive-thru and everything. We look right into our shop, right next to a taco shop, too, if you want to get something to grub, too.
0: You see that little point? Everybody knows where that Starbucks is.
4: Yeah. Oh, yeah.
0: They can lie about it.
4: Oh, yeah.
0: But, dude, it's so good to have you guys here, and it's going to be really cool. And you guys are going to be attending the kegger and checking it out for the first time.
4: Definitely.
0: What are you expecting? Because when you look at that parking lot right now, it doesn't look very big, right?
4: No, not at all.
0: I mean, would you believe that possibly 2,000 or 3,000 people could fit in that bad boy?
4: No, I'm excited to check it out, though.
0: So make sure you guys come check out Knuckleheads Tattoo. They're not out of here yet. We have some champagne to drink, you guys.
4: Oh, yeah.
0: Champagne for breakfast. We can't wait for the kegger tomorrow. More to come with beer for breakfast.

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1: We can grow chickpeas on the moon. Finally. Researchers have managed to grow chickpeas in soil that mimics conditions on the moon and Mars. This is a big step towards producing food for astronauts on future space missions. Now, all scientists need to do is to confirm whether astronauts would want to eat chickpeas.
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0: 96.7 KCAL Rocks. It is beer for breakfast going down in the house. We got Knuckleheads Tattoo in Colton, where you can enter to win at the KCAL Kager a $500 tattoo from Knuckleheads Tattoo. It's going to be so simple. All you got to do is come to the Kager tomorrow, 5 to 9 p.m. right here in the KCAL parking lot. There's a QR code where you get inside, you hit that code, man, it gets you entered. And then I believe on Monday, we're announcing who the winner is, who gets that $500. I had to look over at sales guy Tony to make sure that's true. Looks like it is. Somebody's going to score that tattoo. So get in on a really badass tattoo, man. We're going to talk more to Robert and Adrian, who are here. But we also have the official KCAL Kager after party spot, 3rd Street Tavern in the house.
1: Woo-hoo!
0: And Janelle, kind of always making it happen. You guys have really built that place up, you know, the back patio. Talk about the expansion that you guys have done a little bit, because, I mean, we were talking earlier about you guys have been the KCAL after party for a while, where, I mean, I saw it before with how many people. It seems like you're better set up for more people now. How's it going over there in terms of the patio and all that? I heard it's really cool.
1: Big time. The patio is doing amazing. We've just finished phase one. Phase two is coming on soon.
0: More.
1: Where we're going to be adding more outdoor TVs for like boxing events, UFC, World Cup games,
0: right,
1: baseball, football. We've got this huge turf area where you can either go chill on whatever day you want or for big events.
0: Yeah.
1: Games. Everything.
0: Food.
1: It's amazing. The food, the games, the drinks. We've got some of the cheapest drinks in town.
0: Super easy to get to. Even
1: 5 aluminum domestic beers for $15.
0: All right. There you go. Right? Everybody's not against that. You know, multiple beers is always good. And it's really close here to the station, too. That's why it really makes it so fun and so easy. Is after you work all week and you get kind of warmed up at the Kager, you can just mosey on down to good old 3rd Street Tavern where they're ready to feed you and have a good time.
1: Yep, feed you, dance, rock out to Crimson Revolver this Friday. It's
0: okay.
1: Going to be amazing. They're an amazing band. And afterwards, we've got the DJ playing all your rock favorites after.
0: And then that's not all. You also have Back to the 80s Saturday night. So how does that go down?
1: So we've got Back to the 80s. We've got 4 or 5 DJs coming on. So dress in your 80s apparel or not. But we're going to be spinning in the back, 3 bars open.
0: Okay.
1: Ready to have a good time dancing our pants off.
0: And then we're also coming up on 4th of July. So let's start with July 3rd and the cumbia. Tell me a little bit about that.
1: So we've paired up with Inland Empire 80s. We're going to be doing, we do cumbia nights, rock in Espanol. But the next one is July 3rd. Day before 4th of July, obviously.
0: Of course.
1: And it's a great time. I mean, lots of great dancers, great food, great setup. It's outside.
0: Yeah.
1: And it doesn't get much better during this season with this weather. It's perfect.
0: And then that'll lead you into the 4th of July. What's happening on the 4th over there to celebrate
1: 4th
0: America?
1: 4th of July, we're partying.
0: This is a big one this year. 250.
1: This is the 250. Everybody better be in there. There's summer apparel, bathing suits, or what do you call them? Swim trunks.
0: Yeah, Speedos.
1: Speedos, whatever you
0: Look,
1: want.
0: Look, I'm trying to be patriotic, guys.
1: we don't discriminate. We're going to have, you know, bands on, DJs, all kinds of good stuff.
0: Dude, Third Street Tavern, always fun with these guys. Make sure you check them out at the Kager. And, of course, the official KCAL Kager after party spot is 3rd Street Tavern. Let's talk a little bit to the Knuckleheads over here. Knuckleheads Tattoo. Robert and Adrian, tell me a little bit about your shop, man. I mean, you were telling me that there is multiple artists at that shop, and it's kind of a big thing. How did a Knucklehead start?
2: I want to say Knucklehead started. I've been with them for maybe like 10 years now.
0: Okay.
2: Louis Martinez started it, the owner, but he bought it off another man. I think it was Hometown Inc. before.
0: Right.
2: For a while. And then they went to go leave it. He bought it and was like, you know, I'm turning into the Knuckleheads. Because he used to be called Knucklehead back in the day.
0: So it's perfect.
2: Perfect name. And then a bunch of Knuckleheads worked there, bro.
0: Right. And then, that's kind of the cool part, too, though, is you have so many artists, up to 13, you were saying.
3: Yeah,
0: I mean,
3: 12
0: if you're
3: artists and then 2 piercers.
0: Okay, so you got that going on, too.
2: Yeah.
0: I mean, it seems like when you have that many artists, it's always good because you can find somebody who can kind of fit what you're looking for. Do you have guys who are good at this or guys who are good at that?
2: Definitely.
3: Everyone has their own little style, I guess you could say, something that you're into that you are trying to get.
0: And then Robert and Adrian, how long have you guys been tattooing?
2: Oh, man. I think that we're one of, like, the more, like, fresher ones. I've been professionally 6-7 years now.
0: Right.
2: Yeah, before that, it's all been, you know, drunken nights and
0: right.
2: stupid days.
0: I mean, before you guys did the tattoo thing, I mean, what did you think you were going to do? Did you always know you were going to end up in this tattoo shop, or did you think you were going to be a baseball player? What did you think?
3: I've only been tattooing about 6 years. Before that, I used to do custom paint, Low Riders and Harleys and stuff.
0: Wow.
3: For about 20 years. I've been shop for about 15.
0: But I mean, art and paint wise, and then you went to the tattoo.
3: Yeah, I did not want a tattoo. My friends kind of forced me to do it.
0: Yeah.
3: I was like, I'm not going to mess up on people's skin.
0: Right.
3: So,
0: do they make you practice on the orange or whatever? I used to have a friend who they made him do it on the orange.
3: One of my buddies, like good buddies, was like, I got a machine. You're going to learn how to use it whether you like it or not. And
0: okay.
3: At the time, I was like getting ready to stop painting and all that. I was kind of just over it. I did shows, magazines, all that. So I used just the cheap kit that he brought. And
0: look,
3: in love with it.
0: And look what he did.
3: Every day since.
0: It infected you like crazy.
3: Yeah, definitely.
0: Well, it is great to have Knuckleheads Tattoo and Colton in the house. Don't forget, you guys. The Kegger's going down tomorrow, 5 to 9 p.m. right here in the KCAL parking lot. Come have your beverages. Come have a good time. And you can enter to win a $500 tattoo from Knuckleheads Tattoo. You get something sweet. For $5, dude, and it's really easy. We're going to have a QR code. You enter the Kegger, you get your koozie, you hit the QR code, and on Monday, could be you scoring that tattoo. And then don't forget about 3rd Street Tavern, of course. So you got the Kegger, you got tattoos, you got koozies. There's a lot going on. They're still not out of here yet. More with Knuckleheads and 3rd Street Tavern for beer for breakfast. Or shall I say champagne?
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1: 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We're having a great time doing a little champagne for breakfast. It's always a special one when Third Street Tavern is in the house. The official KCAL kegger after party, man. It has been going down for a

0: while, and it has just gotten better and better and better and better. We also have Knuckleheads Tattoo in the house. Knuckleheads in Colton, man. Make sure you guys enter to win at the Kegger. You'll see a QR code where you just hit that QR code and you get into the contest of winning a $500 tattoo from Knuckleheads Tattoo. You'll find out on Monday. Could be a big weekend for you guys, dude. You know what I mean? Don't forget about the Kegger. It's tomorrow, 5 to 9 p.m. 3rd Street, Janelle. Dude, you got a lot going on over there. We got July 3rd with Cumbia happening. That's going to be a really good time. July 4th, you guys are going off. You got steak night tonight. Am I right about that?
1: Yep, steak night tonight with the World Cup game opener. And we've got all the games on, sound, TVs. And we've got the turf. We're actually going to be throwing 2v2 tournaments in the back.
0: Okay, look out. What is
1: vibes.
0: It? The vibes are big, right? Dude, Third Street Tavern is a vibe. You guys got steak night tonight, karaoke on Mondays. You guys always seem to have a live music you guys were talking about. How often do you guys have a band in? I mean, it seems like every single week. It seems like more than once a week.
1: Yeah, especially for summertime through November, December, because we're in California and the weather is beautiful.
0: That's right.
1: We do events every weekend. We're starting to fill the calendar in with bands, DJs. The best way to see what's going on is to follow our Instagram, Third Street Tavern, and you'll be able to see everything way in advance on what we've got going on, along with specials like karaoke on Monday, R&B right. Tuesday, steak Thursdays.
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1: Back to the 80s on Saturday night. KCAL Kegger after party tomorrow.
0: Man, we can't wait. We want to thank you guys from Third Street for coming in. It's always a good time. You guys will meet the lovely ladies from Third Street at the Kegger. You also will meet Robert and Adrian from Knuckleheads Tattoo. You guys, let's tell them where your spot is one more time if they want to check out Knuckleheads.
2: Yeah, you just go down, what is it, 215? I forget the name.
0: That's it, bro. 215.
2: All the time. 215 right there. Yeah, get off on Washington. It's
3: right across from the Starbucks.
2: Yeah, caddy corner to the Bakers.
0: When you say the Starbucks, then everyone knows where it's at for sure. But mainly too, so we got the Kegger going on, we got the after party at Third Street, but also enter to win a $500 tattoo from Knuckleheads Tattoo. Oh, yeah. Man,
3: stickers, some of the artists
0: the QR code. She's showing it on the stream right now.
2: Yep, make that Kegger permanent.
0: So easy for you, dude, to come and have a great time, man. Champagne for breakfast. Knuckleheads Tattoo and Colton. Robert and Adrian, thank you guys so much for coming in. Ed and Janelle, Brittany, thank you so much from Third Street Tavern. We'll see all of you out there.
1: Let's go.
0: The Kegger, man. The first one of the season. See ya.

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Lincoln Park, rocking the Empire, 96.7 KCAL Rock. So much going on today. Gonna hook you up with tickets to see 311 and the Dirty Heads, Long Beach Amphitheater. We're gonna be doing that right around 1:10, and for the nooner today, still have your tickets to Knott's Berry Farm. Knott's Summer Nights kicks off this weekend, so we gotta get you there. They also have Ghost Town Alive. It goes on through August 30th. I don't know why today, though, but it's feeling like a Friday to me. Maybe because we're getting so close to the kegger. The first KCAL kegger of the season is tomorrow, 5 to 9 in our parking lot. We hope to see you here. It's completely free. Always fun. 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

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And listen to this, Coors Light just released a koozie called the Taller Boy. 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That's 63 ounces of beer in a sleeve that's 18 inches tall. 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No more double-fisted. I love that.

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woke up to an email this morning. I'm registered for the Olympic ticket draw too. I missed the first one. It was what, 6 weeks ago or so? So I think you can still sign up if you haven't. If you want to try to get on some of the inexpensive tickets, they're going to do another drop soon. And apparently this email was telling me how, because I have a visa

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I'll always have this image of Gavin Rosdale being blown away on stage during the last Stagecoach. He was really, it was painful almost watching him because there was so much dust flying in his face. They, after his performance, eventually postponed Stagecoach for a little bit. But man, what a trooper. I will always remember that. And I got your tickets to Knott's Berry Farm. We're about an hour away from the Nooner. You want to check out Knott's Summer Nights Ghost Town Alive. It kicks off this weekend, and we're going to get you there if you can guess correctly.

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Dave Grohl's my hero. We are rocking the Empire Dinner 96 Minutes. I'm very excited. I already feel like the kegger's going to be today. I don't know what it is, just the energy. We're all preparing, all getting ready. We had beers for breakfast. But tomorrow is the big day, 5 to 9, right here in our KKL parking lot. Completely free to attend. You just need to be 21 to enter. We got some great rock. We got great beers. We got cooling stations. I mean, we have everything this year. It's going to be so much fun. Blink 180 True and STP, they're going to be playing the music. Oh, so much fun. And the first 967 KKL rockers to go through the gates, they're going to get a free koozie. It's not going to be Coors Light koozie where you can fit three beers at a time, but it's going to be really cool. So I hope to see you there tomorrow.

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Today's National Corn on the Cob Day. Do you ever notice corn is just so much better when it's on the cob? I don't know what it is. I just can't eat it regularly. It has to be on the cob. That's the way to do it. And it's also National Making Life Beautiful Day. And they're not just talking about, you know, physical beauty. They're talking about really doing things to create a beautiful life for yourself, beautiful relationships. And also that'll have a ripple effect and to, you know, create beautiful things for other people around you as well, too. So maybe think about that. How to make your life a little more beautiful if it's not exactly where you want it right now. And we got Metallica rocking the Empire during your 96 minutes of nonstop KCAL rock.

Metallica, Rockin' the Empire, 96.7 KCAL Rocks, Nikki Preston. And we are just 30 minutes away from the Nooner. I'm going to hook you up with tickets to Knott's Merry Farm. I don't know why I want to keep saying Merry. Knott's Berry Farm. It's not that time of year. It's the summertime. They got the Knott's Summer Nights, Ghost Town Alive. It all kicks off tomorrow. So we want to get you there if you're able to guess correctly. Make sure you stick around.

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0: Did you know that tomorrow at our KCAL kegger, it's actually your final chance to get into the KCAL Aftershock Festival? So if you can, stop on by 5 to 9 right here in our parking lot. It's completely free. 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Of course, we're going to have great live rock from Blink 180 True and STP. I think you can guess what tribute bands they are. And we have a couple cooling zones. We have the photo booth. So many great food options, as low as like a buck, I think, for some of them. So really, really cool. Stop on by if you can.
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0: 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And we are just minutes away from the Nooner. Your chance to score tickets at Knott's Berry Farm for Knott's Summer Night. Stick around.
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2: 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The 1969 Dodge Charger,
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0: It's time for the Nooner with Nikki. You're given one hint at a time, and the first KKL rocker to guess correctly wins! 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

0: It's the Nooner. With Nikki. What do you have for us today, Nikki?
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2: I can't believe you guys.
1: Hi, it's KCal.
3: Hi. I was going to take a guess.
1: Yeah, what do you think?
3: That 70s show?
1: No, not the right answer.
3: Thank you.
1: Thanks, you rock. Hi, it's Keiko.
4: Hey, Nikki.
1: Hey, what are you up to?
4: Just driving home.
1: Done for yeah. the day? Done with work, all that?
4: Yeah, I just dropped off my wife at work and then I'm heading home.
1: Oh, nice. What a good husband.
4: Yeah, so I'm off work, yeah.
1: What's your guess for the Nooner?
4: The 90s show?
1: Someone just guessed the 70s. It's not the 70s or the 90s show. But
4: okay.
1: Thanks for trying. You rock.
4: All right, I'll keep listening. Thank you.
1: Thanks. Does it sound like Donna? I wonder who they think that sounds like. Here, we'll go to another hint. Guess the TV show for Knott's tickets, 909-431-4967.
0: Kegger season 2026 is almost here. Grab some friends and come raise some cold ones with us. 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
4: Awesome.
2: I went with Home Improvement because Tim Allen, he really wants to do a revival of Home Improvement, but he's like, my TV kids got issues. JTT and the other kid, the little one that no one remembers, they don't act anymore. And the third kid, Zachary Ty Bryan, is in jail. 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
4: Just a little one.
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Pumpkins, Rockin' the Empire, 96.7 KCAL Rocks. Still more tickets to give away. I got your tickets to see 311 and the Dirty Heads at the Long Beach Amphitheater. We're going to be doing that right around 1:10 today. And let's continue rocking out on your Kegger Eve. It's 96.7 KCAL Rocks.

0: original. 311, Rockin' the Empire. I want to send you to see them along with the Dirty Heads. We're going to be doing that right around 110 today, playing just the nick of time. And we're also getting ready. Tomorrow's a big day. Our first KCAL kegger of the season, 5 to 9, right here in our parking lot. Completely free to attend. You just need to be 21. We're going to be rocking out with Blink 180 True and STP. So I hope to see you here.
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Cocktail Rocks, getting us ready for Blink 180 True, our Blink tribute band that's going to be at the Kegger tomorrow. So much fun, 5 to 9, right here in our KCAL parking lot. Hope to see you here so we can kick off summer together. And I have your tickets to 311 and the Dirty Heads. We're not too far away. Going to be doing that right around 110.

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0: about this? A woman on TikTok went viral after revealing she accidentally swallowed her AirPod. And she kept posting updates, you know, to let everyone know if it would pass or not. It sounds a little too weird to me, though. They're pretty large. How do you accidentally swallow that? She did get an X-ray, and they couldn't find it. So there's no proof that she actually swallowed it, unless there's some video I don't know about of her swallowing it. But I don't think there's anything like that out there. And she kept updating people. Apparently, she had a lot of abdominal pain, and she followed it for, what, like 3-4 days, and just assumed that it wasn't out. She was taking a lot of laxatives and things like that. And then on day 5, she went to the doctor and got the X-ray, and they're like, we don't see an AirPod. So I don't know. I don't know if she actually swallowed it or if she's just trying to go viral, but it worked. She went viral, and we're not too far away from your chance to score tickets at 311 and the Dirty Heads. August 18th, Long Beach Amphitheater. Going to be playing Just the Nick of Time in a few minutes.
1: Reluctantly crouched at the starting line. Engines pumping and thumping in time. 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

0: I got your tickets to 311 and the Dirty Heads Long Beach Amphitheater, August 18th. Looking for you to call in. I'm going to give you the category. You're going to have to list 9 items in that category in 9 seconds. Good luck. 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

0: Hello, we're playing Just the Nick of Time. Since the World Cup kicked off, you're going to have to list 9 countries that are in the World Cup in 9 seconds.
1: Okay.
0: Ready and go.
1: Korea, Canada, United States, Mexico, China, Paraguay, Japan, Venezuela.
0: Oh, you were so close. Thank you for trying, though. You rock. Hi, it's KK.
2: Hi. Did you already get somebody for the contest?
0: Nope. We're playing Just the Nick of Time. Since the World Cup just kicked off, you're going to have to list 9 countries in the World Cup in 9 seconds.
2: Oh, I don't know if I know, but I will surely try. When can I start?
0: Ready and go.
2: Mexico, Argentina, USA, Spain, Brazil, England, France, Norway, Africa? That's not a country, I don't think.
0: All right. South Africa, we'll give it to you. Good job. You are going to see the Dirty Heads August 18th, Long Beach Amphitheater.
2: No fucking way. Yes.
0: That's okay. Yeah, it's going to be a great time. Let me know how it is, too. It's new. I haven't been to that venue yet.
3: Hell yeah. Oh, my God. I'm so excited. Thank you so much.
0: You're welcome. You rock.

0: 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We are so close to the kegger. This time tomorrow, we're going to be pre-gaming, getting ready. But for today, Daryl's going to be in here any minute. He's got your tickets to three days grace, so make sure you stick around.
1: Patrick in the morning.
2: If you think about it, a lot of TV shows were centered around a super badass vehicles. And so there is a list of the most iconic 80s TV cars. And number one, my most favorite, my brother's favorite, I know for sure. A lot of you out of there, they crashed many of these cars. This TV show almost destroyed this vehicle. 300 some they bashed up. The 1969 Dodge Charger,
0: yes.
2: The General Lee on the Dukes
0: yes.
2: of Hazzard.
3: Oh yeah, that is a badass car.
2: The top of the mountain, I tell you.
0: Woo!
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1: Oh, hey.
0: Oh, are you up? Are you on? Oh, here we go.
2: Hey, there it is. There look it at that. Is. It smells good in here.
0: I know it does. I was distracted by the food.
2: Exactly. Hey, we got visitors here. We've got Jessica with us from Sweet Form, who's going to be at the Kegger tomorrow, enjoying her delicious treats here. Now, she's going to be doing churros tomorrow. John DeSantis literally for the last 3 years has been trying to figure out a way to get churros at the Kegger because he's a churro freak. And he's been wanting something, you know, kind of sweet to balance out all the other things that are going on. And so we got churros, and these look amazing, Jessica. Thank you for coming in.
3: Thank you for having us. So my name is Jessica. We're from Sweet Form. We're very excited to be part of the Kegger for KCAL 2026. It's Friday, tomorrow on Redlands. 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
0: And these look amazing. I mean, I've never seen churros like this. This is not your average churro.
2: I know. I'm actually going to dig in, and so is John right here. We got one of the cinnamon ones here, and this has got banana and almonds on it. And John, you're looking at the chocolate and strawberry. Is that what you're dealing with?
0: I have to. Now they're all chewing, so they can't talk right now.
1: Go ahead and fill in.
0: Yeah, go ahead and fill in, Jessica. So you're going to be out at the Kegger tomorrow, and I gotta say, your cute little daughter Emma's here too as well. Your team, very very cute.
3: Thank you. Yes, we're very honored to be part of the KCAL Kegger. I want to thank KCAL 96.7.
2: That's us.
0: Yeah.
3: Yes. For inviting us out. It's going to be an amazing night with great music, great people, and great food. And we just can't wait. It's our first Kegger. So join us tomorrow, Friday, from 5 to 9 p.m. here in the KCAL parking lot at 1940 Orange Tree Lane in Redlands.
2: That's us. Hey, listen. Yeah, I'm looking at some of the other things. You brought some other. You do these mini pancakes that look really cool. And these crepes that are loaded up with all sorts of cool stuff, too.
3: And fresh toppings.
2: That's it. Yeah. So tomorrow is churro day. You're going to see them when you walk in. You will maybe be able to grab some churros and enjoy those here at the Kegger. That's going to be really fun. Yeah. So many cool things happening at the Kegger. Yeah. We got some cool more surprises we're going to tell you about here in a little bit as well. But thank you, Jessica, for stopping by. I appreciate that.
3: Thank you so much. And just one more thing. You can reach us at Instagram, Sweetform Events. mini.pancakes.tre for TikTok. So thank you so much for having us.
2: Excellent. Go take a look at her awesome stuff and enjoy. And we'll see you tomorrow at the Kegger. Have a great time.
0: See you at the Kegger.
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0: 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Offspring throwing down for you from the Smash album. And Self-Esteem. It's Daryl with you. It's 96.7 KCAL Rocks. Happy Kegger Eve to you. Just enjoying some of those churros that our friend Jessica just brought by. She's going to be selling those at the Kegger. Along with all sorts of other great food we got going for you. That's just one of the many things we got going for. Fortunately, I'm very pleased that we're going to have a couple big cool zones. Thanks to our friends over at United Rental. That's going to help out a lot out there in the KCAL parking lot tomorrow. So join the fun if you get a chance. Meanwhile, so many great things for you here on the air today. I am breaking out tickets for you to go have some fun over at Knott's Berry Farm. We got Knott's Summer Nights kicking into gear this weekend, as a matter of fact. Or if you like, you could choose the tickets to go rock out with 3 Days Grace coming to the Intuit Dome. That's coming up in November. I've got the 3 o'clock challenge about 45 minutes away from right now. Win that thing, you're going to pick your tickets.
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0: every time. On a warm Thursday afternoon in the IE. It's Dirty Heads. It's 96.7 KCAL Rocks. Nikki Preston all week has been giving away tickets to go see 311 and Dirty Heads. Take it over the Long Beach Amphitheater, that brand new venue right by the Queen Mary out there at the waterfront in Long Beach. She's got more of those for you tomorrow. Be listening in. It's 96.7 KCAL Rocks. Yeah, take care of Bloomington checking in right now. Corn, there you go.
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1: You feel that?
0: I can. It's the kegger closing in quickly here, isn't it?
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0: 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Incubus. I keep chewing on these churros. Keep nibbling on them. It's hard not to go back to them. Our friends at Sweet Form, who make churros, are going to be at the KCAL Kegger tomorrow. They brought a bunch by just a little while ago. Really good. Really good. They're going to be right by the front entrance, I believe, when you get in. Right next to the brand new kebab place. Kebabacue going to be doing their thing. So we got kebabs. We got street tacos going on for you. We got that Buck a Slice Papa John's pizza happening. And some churro fun for you. That's kind of cool. All sorts of good stuff. They go great with Carl Strauss brews, by the way. Let me just say that. We got those for you, too. Our friends over at Carl Strauss pouring their awesome beers for us. Going to have that Mexican lager. We're going to have the blonde, the hazy IPA, and, of course, the hard cherry cola as well. A great live rocking going on. It's going to be so fun. A little over 24 hours from right now. We're going to be diving into all the action here. Get the whole kegger season fired up. Hope you get a chance to join us.
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0: It's summertime, dude. The KCAL Kegger's coming.
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18: Eve with your KCAL weather update. Tonight we're going to have a low of 63, and tomorrow it's kegger day. It's going to be a warm one. We're going to have partly cloudy skies with a high of 97. Be sure to come out and raise a beer. 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

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Your Beastie Boys fan, Mike D, has got his very first solo album coming out. Made it official. I mean, he's been doing some surprise shows here and there, playing a few songs here and there. Got a new album coming out in August. That should be really cool. It's 96.7 KCAL Rocks. 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

0: Welcome to the KCAL 3 o'clock challenge with Daryl. What's up for grabs today? Let's get to it.
1: Once again, I am breaking out your choice of tickets. You want to go have some fun over at Knott's Berry Farm, the annual Knott's Summer Nights. Going to be getting underway this weekend and going all the way through August the 30th. Or you want to go rock out with 3 Days Grace when they hit SoCal. Going to be taking over the Intuit Dome. That's happening on November the 22nd. Win the challenge and you get to pick your tickets. Hit the phones right now, 909-431-4967. You always start with caller 25. Got 4 questions for you. You get 3 of them right, you win. Just like that. It's 96.7 KCAL Rocks. Guns N' Roses.

0: It's time for the KCAL 3 o'clock challenge. Who's going to conquer it today?
1: All right, here we go. Let's do this. I got the Kegger Eve edition for you. Kegger Friday coming up tomorrow. And I'm joined right now by Matt from Yucaipa. Man, what you got going?
2: Oh, taking a break from work.
1: Excellent. Where do you work?
2: County San Bernardino.
1: Excellent, man. We'll see if we can take advantage of your break here and get you some tickets.
2: Great.
1: Here we go. I got four questions for you. You just get three of those right. You win. Don't hesitate too long, though, or I got to give you the buzzer, all right?
2: All right.
1: Question number one. This is leftover from yesterday. What is Superman's job when he's not Superman?
2: Reporter.
1: He's a reporter for the Daily Planet, I think, right?
2: Yes.
1: Number two. Which two freeways run through the city of Rancho Cucamonga?
2: The 210 and the 10.
1: No, not the 10. As we know, though, the game is forgiving. You're allowed to miss one. Number three, how much does it cost to get into the KCAL Kegger tomorrow?
2: It's free.
1: Trick question. It's free. Number four, get this and you win. How do you write the number 19 in Roman numerals? What do you think?
2: It's...
1: Need an answer.
2: One X, I'm sorry.
1: What was it?
2: IX.
1: No, that's nine. Oh. Hey, thanks for trying, man. I appreciate you.
2: All right, thanks.
1: A reminder, these contestants do not hear each other's guesses during this first round here. Kevin in Hesperia, you're up next. You ready?
3: Hi.
1: Number one, what is Superman's job when he's not Superman?
3: He's a reporter.
1: He's a reporter. That's right, for the newspaper. Number two, which two freeways run through the city of Rancho Cucamonga?
3: That would be the 210 and the 15.
1: That is the 210 and the 15, correct. Number three, how much does it cost to get into the KCAL Kegger tomorrow?
3: It's free.
1: It's free. It's always going to be free. You just won, man. Congratulations to you. That's a victory right there.
3: Go.
1: Way to go, Kevin. Now, the big question for you, man. Are you going to go head over to Knott's Berry Farm and enjoy yourself some Knott's Summer Nights kicking off this weekend? Or are you going to head over to the Intuit Dome and rock out with 3 Days Grace coming up November 22nd?
3: That is a great question. I'm going to go see 3 Days Grace.
1: 3 Days Grace. Excellent, man. Congratulations to you.
3: Thank you.
1: That's going to be really fun, man. Enjoy the hell out of that.
3: KCAL rock.
1: Hey, bro, you rock. And that means I'm going to be carrying over that question about Roman numerals and starting the challenge with that one tomorrow, so be ready for that.
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Save your money, too. Hit single don't last very long. You know what I'm saying? I mean, I've been lucky in this game, too. There's going to be another cat coming out looking like me, sounding like me next year. I know this. It'll be a flip side to what you did. Somebody else trying to spin off like some series.

Cypress Hill, rocking the Empire here. 96.7 KCAL rocks and rock superstar. This guy's going to be one of the big ones over there at the Aftershock Festival coming up. In fact, they're on night two. Night two's got a crazy lineup. Cypress Hill, then Public Enemy, and then Wu-Tang going to be up there, right, for Limp Bizkit. Wu-Tang is all over the news today after the game four of the Knicks and Spurs last night in New York. Because they came on, played the halftime show, right? The Knicks were down big time at that point. And then they called it. they called Knicks in five. And the Knicks rallied back. 29-point deficit. The biggest comeback in NBA Finals history. It's just insane. It's insane that they did that. Now, up 3-1. So, a lot of credit to those guys. People are saying they broke the curse. That's pretty impressive. Your final chance at tickets to that big Aftershock Festival to see all those incredible bands, all 140-something, including the ones that I just mentioned there on day two. But there's 4 days of it, and you can be there with VIP passes. Your final chance to enter is tomorrow at the KCAL Kegger. Swing on by and get your shot at that amazing getaway.

0: 96.7 KCAL Rocks. Beck throwing down for you. And loser, as we're winding down your Thursday afternoon. Congratulations to Team Mexico, by the way. Opening up the World Cup with a victory in Mexico City. That place has got to be partying their butts off right now. Whole country celebrating. I mean, how Southern California celebrating. But that city in particular, got to be going nuts right now. You hanging with Daryl? Hope you're doing okay. Kegger Eve we got going on tomorrow. The first KCAL kegger of the season is going to be happening. Remember, the first 967 KCAL rockers through the gate going to get a very cool koozie. KCAL kegger koozie 2026 edition. They work for your cups and your glasses. That's cool. They got this that nice angle to them. Perfect for a red cup, by the way. All courtesy of September's Tap Room and Eatery. We also have a whole bunch of other cool things going on. We just got the KCAL kegger t-shirts in, and those are awesome. Came in yesterday. And they look great. A limited number of those, though. They go quick, so make your plans if you're thinking about swinging by and checking those out, all right? Swing on by, and right by the beer tickets, I believe, is where you'll be able to enjoy those if you want. So many fun things happening. Cooling Zones, our good friends over at United Rentals, going to be breaking out a couple brand new things. They're the new cooling zone areas for us. We got two of them, one on each side, so that'll be really neat, too. Join the fun tomorrow, 5 o'clock till 9 o'clock, right here in the parking lot.
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0: Hey, Patrick, do you hear that?
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0: It's summertime, dude. The KCAL kegger's coming.
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1: We've got some stuff going on, man. Eastbound 60 right at the Riverside Interchange, right at that 91. Got an injury crash. That one involving a couple of cars and a motorcycle as well. Eastbound 10 at Euclid. Got a wreck. That one in the two right lanes. A little farther up, eastbound 10 at the 15 interchange. A stall there in the slow lane. And on the northbound 15, right before the 60 interchange. Got a stall. Just a reporter there. That one looks like the number three lane affected right now. It's 96.

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0: That's Jimmy rocking the Empire. Hey, still to come, we're going to be breaking out tickets to have some fun over at Knott's Berry Farm. Those are going to be coming your way at about 5 o'clock this afternoon. It's 96.7 KCAL Rocks, Rage Against the Machine.
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0: It's 96.7 KCAL Rocks. Pearl Jam. Rocking the Empire. Take Care of Montclair this afternoon. Checking in for Jeremy. From that awesome debut album. There's you hanging with Daryl, just winding down this Thursday. Ready to jump into the 420 binge, get you through the home stretch, get you through the rough ass-dragging portion of the afternoon. Kind of wrap things up for you here. Get into some Incubus today. It's going to block Incubus. It feels kind of Incubus outside, doesn't it? Let's get some Incubus going. What do you want to hear? Hit me up, 909-431-4967. That's your KCAL hotline. You can call, you can text your suggestions over. We're going to blast those out next. Oh, have you heard about this?
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0: Hey, it's Daryl. 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

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Blasting it out for you. 420 Binge Time. Incubus this afternoon. Kicking it off with that one for Fontana. And pardon me now. Take care of Highland. 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

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Wrapping it up for us here this afternoon. 420 Vids. That one taking care of Menifee, by the way. Haven't heard that one for a bit. Thanks for checking in on that. Hope you enjoyed that. Wonderful, nice little block of Incubus here this afternoon. Kind of feels right for the day outside. Just kind of a nice soundtrack for you. Hope you enjoyed that and do it again tomorrow. Same time, same place on a Friday. We make it all official for you. Get you fired up and into the weekend. Get you ready for the kegger. This time tomorrow, we'll be half an hour away from tapping those kegs. The gates will be just about opening. We'll be ready to go. Final touches on everything. We'll be ready to fly. The beers will be cold. The band will be tuned up. And we'll be ready to fly. It's going to be awesome. It's 96.7 KCAL Rocks. 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

0: 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It's 96.7 KCAL Rocks. You're hanging with Daryl on a nice warm Thursday. We've got a nice breeze blowing out there. About 24 hours away from diving into the KCAL kegger. First one of the season. Always feels good to finally get in. It feels like so long since the last KCAL kegger. It has been, you know, September, right? Feels like forever. Gotta get this summer kicked off right. Get the season into gear. It's going to be a blast. Hope we get a chance to see you out here tomorrow. Free to attend a kegger. It's always free to attend a kegger. Come on down. If you're 21 or up, you're invited. Grab some friends or come meet some new ones, as we like to say. It's such a unique event. There's nothing quite like a KCAL kegger. It's just, like a backyard party. That's why it's called a kegger. Got some bands playing. Got some cold beers going on. No one's trying to gouge anybody. Everything's very reasonable. Nice way to just kind of get together and hang out. Have a good time. Unwind a little bit. Get ready for the weekend. Get the season going. Make your plans. If you've never been to a kegger, make it your first one. If you have been, you know what I'm talking about. We'll see you then.
1: 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Check out what we got for you on KCAL this week.
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4: Hey, it's Patrick here with the Law Tigers. 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

personally, I'm very fond of jamming. It's 96.7 KCAL Rocks. Bob Marley setting the mood. So we're winding down this Thursday. You can feel the weekend. You can reach out and touch it. Blast out some Alien Ant Farm right now.

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96.7 KCAL rocks. Wind it down this Thursday and time to dive in, break out some tickets for you. You want to go have some fun. This weekend, it all kicks off. Knott's Summer Nights going to be happening over at Knott's Berry Farm. Going on all the way through the end of August. August 30th, it wraps up. You want to go enjoy yourself? Hit the phones. 909-431-4967. That's your KCAL hotline. Caller 25, going to break those out for you right now, just like that. Nice and easy. Crank up some AC/DC while you're getting at it. It's 96.7 KCAL rocks.